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1: Welcome to the paradise. Los 40.

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Wait a minute. Fuck that shit. Still on this motherfucking record. I'ma play this motherfucker for y'all. Hey, y'all get some more drinks going on. I sound a whole lot better.

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1: Tell me you're not some crazy fan.
0: Where the hell am I?
2: It's called Mortal Kombat. It's a fighting tournament.

0: Page for the PWO one.
1: Kitana.
2: I'm not some champion.
0: Sonya.
1: I don't have Transformer arms.
0: Kano.
1: Or shoot lightning bolts.
0: Shao Kahn.
3: This shit's got nothing to do with me.
0: Liu Kang.
4: I'm an actor. It's showtime.
0: Jack.
5: The rules of the tournament are simple.
0: Jade.
5: Our fates would not be settled by the size of our armies.
0: Cold.

0: Quan Chi, Shang Tsung.
1: You want to know what makes a hero?
0: Raiden.
1: It's not destiny.
0: Bi-Han.